I'm going to have 155 in custody. I'm going to be transporting him from OCJ to the Little Falls exit on 90, Herkimer County, starting mileage 56959, 56959.

0: Cheryl Vinyl, single episode, 223 Pre-Lab. 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Across the school street and Park Street. For 48-year-old female, feeling dizziness. 31 C trials from 1, 2002.
1: Set that way, 26, become a champion.
2: 719, I'm clear PSB, I'll be in a row.
3: More information. The caller is currently saying that the female is intoxicated. Leave the female's name, maybe Dawn. Continue to get a vehicle description.

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1: Lewis, 33.
0: On Snell Road 812, town in agreement. I'll start that way until we know further.
1: Receive. The subjects are going to be in a 2021 Dodge Ram, unknown color. It's on State Route 3, just turned right off from State Route 812.

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0: 21-0 Central. Is it caller at 27 Summit, or is this where our incident is?
1: Where the incident is, our caller looks to be on rapid light, like they were on their way to the residence from Herkimer.
0: Copy.
1: There, wait.
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0: 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I'm coming up Vancouver Boulevard now by the laundromat. If you want me to swing up there instead.
1: Cross the broad. It's going to be a shield detector activation. 20.
2: Hey, guys, you're going to send a unit out to their residence.
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0: westbound, Route 49 westbound. Appears to be in the town of Floyd. It's going to be a 2022 Ford Explorer, burgundy in color. Mike Jr.'s is in route. I believe they hit debris or something in the roadway. They're off the roadway with four-way hazards on.
1: Route 49.

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0: 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Rome Engine 3, Car 2, investigate. 271 East Dominic Street, cross of Fisk Ave and River Street, near the Hillman Brand Auto for illegal burn in the area along the Mohawk River, 2020.
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1: Hawk River. That's just on fire.

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1: All units are going to be clear. 2021.

0: now near the open for a mail that asked caller at Palermo's. Call 911. Didn't say why. It's a white male, mid-40s. Black shirt and jeans. Possibly just a mental health issue, but unsure.
1: Two copies. Is he in Flair?

on MVA car pedestrian, North James at East Bloomfield. Fire control to AmCare. Engine 2, Rome Rescue 1, North James at East Bloomfield for a possible MVA car pedestrian. The subject on a moped that's now down on the ground, bleeding from the mouth. 2026.

0: He's not responding.
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0: 1023 Belmont Ave, Crescent, Smith Place, and Rucker Street. It's going to be the first floor side entrance regarding a 15-year-old female that was jumped 2 days ago. She's now complaining of neck and back pain, difficulty breathing. 30 David 4, 2020.
1: Emails on out, cancel the route, too.
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Truck to investigate in the area 747 Rocker Street. Truck to investigate in the area 742 Rocker Street. 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Has an open burn. 2033.

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2: Yes, brother. Drake is not involved. 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It's all third party.
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6: Calling in regards to his daughter is out of control. 23-year-old Emily Augie, white female. Daughter's has been drinking and is calming down off of narcotics.
1: I need coffee.

0: 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I'll be off that. 6-4 will be with me.
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0: Green light, green light. So then unoccupied vehicle, King Frank King 4375, KFK 4375. It's going to be a maroon Toyota Camry. I'm going to be out in the area attempting to locate.
1: 2042.

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1: 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Got it.
2: 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Perfect.
3: That stop. I'm going to be en route to 290 Stone Road in West Winfield on a technical welfare through troop.
0: Say 290 Stone Road, 2047.

0: 463. Van call 9755 Laughlin Road, 9755 Laughlin Road, Town of Paris. Had an open line with someone yelling, the line disconnected. Attempted on callback, phone went to voicemail. Address was from GPS only. No further information, 2048.
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0: 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We are unable to make contact with anyone inside the residence. 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
1: Copy. Law is on the scene with her now.

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0: 103 Water Street, 103 Water Street, the Village of Boonville. Caller is going to be Adora Armstrong. States that they are closing up the business. Male is yelling behind the business from the tree line. They had a male leave earlier, disgruntled and intoxicated, unsure if it's him. Requesting law enforcement check the area. It's too dark to get a description of the subject.
1: Affirmative. They can proceed in.
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0: 24, 221.

Nation vehicles was last seen turning onto Tabor Lee Center Road, going westbound.

0: D42, repeat.
1: 1 D42, one night, a vehicle stop in New York.
0: 2.
1: 423 New York, Henry Tom, X-ray 4483, HCX 4483, County Route 68, and County Route 71.

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0: back EMS, 3 South Washington Street, Village of Mohawk. 20-year-old female, diabetic issues. We'll be up front. Repeating, Herkimer County to MOVAC, EMS, 3 South Washington Street, Village of Mohawk. 20-year-old female, diabetic issues. 2113.
1: There's no stop in the middle of the roadway.
2: 2113.
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2: Do that. Go for us.
4: The 18 swimming clear, Seneca Falls took the report. The female and children have made arrangements to leave the park, and the male fled on foot after the incident. There was no fire incident, nothing is burned here. It was all in the fire ring. Their tent is going to remain on scene, but you can close it out, otherwise everybody's vacated site.
5: The other event is John from Seneca Lake State Park called and said there are stickers that have been put around the park. 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
4: Copy. Is she at the park now?
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5: Received.

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Fire an EMS there. 2116.

0: No, we got a million P. They did not give us much information. They just wanted the ambulance started. They said airbags are deployed. We're going to try to get more. Your kid's also going to show Highland Ave, but it's going to be stay around 51 Spinnerville Golf.
1: Okay, gotcha. Thank you.
0: 2116. 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
1: The injuries, but he did advise he hit his head.

0: 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If you can chew Ilion TMS with the PD, State Route 51 and Spinnerville Gulf. It's going to be EMS, EVAL, following NBA, 2118.
1: Acknowledges 602 is en route.
0: 2118.
2: Herkimer County, this is Mohawk. We acknowledge the call of an NBA at the corner of State Route 51 and...
0: 3C Mohawk, 2118. It's Spinnerville Golf and 51.
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0: 67, 2118.

Ambulance 1, MHL Transport 261 Genesee Street. Ambulance 1, MHL Transport 261 Genesee Street, that Ancora. For the female law enforcement on the scene, 25 Adam 1, 21, 20.

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3: Arterial northbound near Campion Road, exit New York, Lincoln, Edward King, 9428.

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1: 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I'll update the event.

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0: party. I couldn't get you the address because apparently nobody knows the address. 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
1: 2159.

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0: 126-123, U-Haul, 244 Erie Boulevard East, 244 Erie Boulevard East. Callers are at requesting removal of subjects in a storage unit. It has a 10-minute ETA arriving in a black Dodge Ram.

0: 22-08.
1: Great. 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Carlton at a rescue violent ambulance for an unconscious fainting. 304 South Street for a 70-year-old male is strapped to the ground. So, Charlie response 22-08.

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Factory, 4801 Commercial Traffic and 4801 Commercial Traffic. Speak with the manual. It's going to be in there. Ooh. I had his car keys stolen from the bathroom.

535 Peace Officer, 6490 Thomas Road, 6490 Thomas Road, Tunnel Whitestown. Meet Jeannie Tran. She'll be standing by in a black Toyota Highlander at that location, retrieving property from Orion Shannon, 29-year-old white male.

0: then call back. It's going to be sister-sister and domestic. They also received a call from the mother. Spoke with Brianna Kiesler. Totally, she was there getting belongings, got into a domestic with her sister, was physical.
1: She was taking the cuffs earlier. We'll get her out.
2: 5-9, you can keep in at 3 and we'll get out of it.
0: 3-2-5-9. 10-3, copy. 5-9, we'll go.

0: Mellon. Crowler is going to be a Lincoln Seifert. States that his granddaughter, Peyton Seifert, 17-year-old white female, is currently out of control, causing issues with others on scene. Verbal at this time. 22-20.
1: 1-7 received and out.
2: Street team traffic.

0: in his welfare. See if there's juveniles following him. Caller should be wearing a sweatshirt and black pants. See if he heard Jews are following him. I believe there are ones that have jumped them before. Should be behind back of the bargain grocer. It all started near the walking bridge, according to the caller.
1: Right through copy. In route.

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Dollar General, 2380, Route 49, 2380, Route 49, Town of Vienna. It's going to be for the Zone 11 front door alarm at Dollar General.

advising that it's become physical now. The subject, correction, Peyton is now calling, stating that Lincoln snapped her cell phone in half.

0: Hamplin Avenue, 903 Hamplin Avenue. 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
1: Advisor, 2 copy. I'm on Zeno.
0: 2235.
2: 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Thank you. Show me out.
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Cross of Michael Flake, Lee Road. For a 17-year-old, a little fever. 31C-1.

Fox Road. Stanfield, Kunkel, single episode, 6693 Fox Road, Prophet Michael's Lane at Toby Road, for a 17-year-old female with a low fever, near fainting, 31C Charles 1, 2236.

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1: Reese, what's your nature for the EMF?
0: Well, I'm out there, she took a whole bunch of pills this morning. She feels withdrawal symptoms and possibly bad as well.
1: Received 22. Do you have an age?
0: 16.

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0: overdose, 1670 Academy Road, for a 16-year-old female that took unknown pills this morning and is now having withdrawals. Controlled tuberculosis rescue, Bridgewater ambulance for an overdose, 1670 Academy Road, for a 16-year-old female that took unknown pills this morning and is now having withdrawals at 2243.
1: I don't know what they were, now having withdrawals, as an email.
2: Oh, right.

0: 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I'm going to be able to suspend an operator. You start me in next in rotation.
1: Receipt 1E12, 2243.

0: Eval 1678, Artillery Road. 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Bridgewater Ambulance Evaluation, 1678 Academy Road, Town of Brookfield, crosses of Sandborough and Splinter. For a 16-year-old female, took pills this morning, having withdrawals. PD is on scene, 2245.
1: 45.

0: Canada Ambulance, Hemorrhage, 54 Liberty Street. Camden Ambulance, Hemorrhage, 54 Liberty Street. Camden Ambulance, Hemorrhage, 54 Liberty Street, cross of Fayette Street and Mill Street, for a 55-year-old male has a hemorrhage, 21 V Boy 4, 2246.
1: Control Mile 7, responding to the beach.
0: Mile 7, responding 2246.

of burnt popcorn caller believes it could be drugs. So if you can't see the fire for an odor of smoke, 143 East Center Street, caller states it smells like burnt popcorn but believes it could be drugs at 2247.

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4245 Highbridge Road, Cheryl Vinyl, Seagull Hoppers Hold, 4245 Highbridge Road, Ridges Stratton Power Products, cross the West Seneca Street and Spangola Drive. 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For a 24-year-old male, passed out, having chest pains, 31 D David 4, 2255.

Road, 4245 Highbridge Road, a bridge in Stratton, cross of West Seneca Street, for a 24-year-old male, passed out having chest pains. Who is it, D. David?

0: 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Visit your documents.
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0: 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Temp locate check the welfare. Being called in by LAMPD. See the notes for further in regards to the subject's son in the vehicle.
1: Thank you, Captain.

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0: Oh, sorry, copy. He's leaving the tank. Can I copy the rest?
1: Twenty three ten.

0: 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Again, 63 Oakdale Ave South. 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States there's a vehicle in the driveway at the address given. Here's a loud noise, possibly drill. 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One subject, no description other than a scam mail.
1: Copy.

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1: Copy, moving route.
0: 2315.

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1: him. AD-24 Finger Lakes.
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3: 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Two compliant males. Just not by the thousand.
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Mafal, 1636 Nielsen Street, across the James and Pleasant. 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

layman than Uber driver. It'd be his 2015 silver Honda Civic.

0: Yeah, Logan Shaler, birthday 2/22/2006. Logan Shaler.
1: Yeah, bye.

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Engine 1 carbon monoxide alarm, 1104 Churchill Ave, carbon, correction, engine 1 carbon monoxide alarm, 1104 Churchill Ave, across the Caroline and Ann. Alarm's going off, no illness, 2334.

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If located, stop, hold. Notify Utica Police. Nottie County, clear at 2336.

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0: 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An 81-year-old female spilled out of bed, no injuries. 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

0: Winfield. The caller states she got a text message from her sister, Mariah Benjamin, 14-year-old female, stating she was going to harm herself. The caller's en route to the residence right now. She has about a 5-minute ETA. Unknown weapons, drugs, or alcohol.
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I was just concerned he might hurt himself in front of the church.

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1: 42.
0: Route 365 eastbound and Route 26 ramp. Route 365 eastbound and Route 26 ramp in the outer district of Rome. Passerby stated that a male wearing a white shirt and an orange bag, swiping a flashlight around, says he was near the prison just before where it opens up near James Street. 0-40.
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0: 17, calls in Amber, stating there's at least three subjects behind her shed, messing around her residence. 041.
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1: Todd.
0: Going to be on King Street at Erie Boulevard. King Zebra Victor 7947. 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
1: 743.

0: going to reroute you for an abandoned call, possibly dispute in progress at 8189 Turin Road, 8189 Turin Road, the Green Lantern Apartments, possibly apartment 10, male and female arguing on the line, disconnected. Call back. They seem to still be arguing, and then stated it was apartment 10. Check notes for a safety concern alert. 451, can you head that way to back him up?
1: 451, receiving route 61 Gainesville.
2: 482, receiving route. I'm familiar with the parties.

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1: 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I'm going to be en route to Delta Lake.
0: 0046.

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0: The male apparently hit the female in the face. 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

0: zero finger links. Is everything going to be all set with that vehicle?
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0: Copy. I'm going to be clearing here. 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I'm going to be clear.

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0: 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We'll be clear of service.
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1: 50. 40. 3-0 check complete, 203.

Dude, her ex stole her dog and disconnected. She didn't mention ex was a Preston Thomas. 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I know exactly when it occurred. Caller disconnected. Unable to recontact.

600 1013 West Street, Fire Control Ambulance 1, Rescue 2, injuries from a fall, Utica Rescue Mission, drop in center, 1013 West Street. Excuse me, for a 62-year-old male, fell, is unable to feel his legs. 17 C. Charles 2, cross streets of South and Rucker, 206.

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0: You respond to the area of 365 and Route 26 for a checkable for a male wearing white t-shirt and orange bag that was in the westbound lane with a flashlight trying to flag people down.
1: Receive, moving around.

0: David Warden and Brian Fitzgibbon.
1: You don't have to say that.
0: David Warden has a history of violence. Pursuit 4-2, I see you're clear. Start that way.

in Blackburn Corp. Angle coming wide at the fishing access for a 6-year-old mouse outside will be in the fishing parking lot. Control 2, County Unknown Strider, calling Quitling County for a false call. Route 26 in the Shenango County line at the fishing access for a 6-year-old mouse outside will be in the fishing parking lot access to Delta Response 250.

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Road, 5725 Polk Road, received a call from the Veterans Crisis Line, stated that subject called them saying he needed emergency support, unknown for what exactly. The Donald Saunders, unknown race, male, 26 years old, 3 to 20.

0: address when you're ready.
1: I'm ready.
0: 3090 Route 370, cross of Ferris Road and Bonnebridge Road in apartment 2 for a 31-year-old female vomiting, not feeling well, quoted as a 26 Alpha 11.

5 Route 12B. 3225 Route 12B, the upstairs apartment. Caller to Vincent. Sitting is on the phone with his brother, who currently has a female on the scene. It's getting physical. It's a killer using white female, 19 to 21 years old, unknown clothing description. Still trying to get through. 332.

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0: Thanks for agreeing, Chief. Van Am Road will be opened up. National Grid will have to come out here for a tree on the power line.
1: Okay, National Grid has been advised. Do you have any pole number I could provide them?

0: The poll number is number 9, and New Bremen will be in mobile service.
1: Routine, New Bremen, mobile service, poll number 9.

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Says that she was being followed by a gray van. She was feeling anxious. She's a white female, green sweatshirt, purple shoes, pajama pants.

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1: Flight 3 is going to be providing a courtesy ride to Sema or Ash Street. 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

Patrol Ambulance 1, Truck 1, Chesnane, Margaret Name Apartments, 33 Scott Street Apartment, AM 205, Fire Patrol Ambulance 1, Truck 1, Chesnane, Margaret Name Apartments, 33 Scott Street Apartment, AM 205, for a 40-year-old male with chest pain, 10 C. Charles 3, Cross Streets 1, Oneida in Genesee, 407.

Number two calls to Jamie stating her ex-boyfriend is on scene banging on the door. It's going to be a white male, 29 years old, Brian Shannon. RP did mention that the male is known to have a gun at home and not been seen or threatened at this time.

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0: Gotta be 9 words of. Probably a homeless male.
1: Yeah,
0: sleeping under a shed at that location. Refusing to leave, being aggressive. White male, 30s to 40s. I believe it's going to be Colin Massey's.

Central, Truck 2, Carbon Monoxide Alarm, 718 Rucker Street, 1st Floor, Fire Control, Truck 2. Carbon Monoxide Alarm, 718 Rucker Street, 1st Floor. It's going to be Carbon Monoxide Alarm going off. No reports of illness. Caller's unsure if it's a smoke detector or Carbon Monoxide Alarm. Cross streets are going to be Mohawk and George, 428

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Responding for a 46-year-old female who's going, correction, who's passing out and having head pain. 31D David 4, 437.

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1: Route 8, 593 Route 8, callers in Andrew. So it's going to be the red camper in the front parking lot. 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

0: 57, I'm on scene.
1: 5857. He's also stating there's 15, 18 people in the apartment. Oh, cars clear, channel 1.
0: Sorry, 70, can you open it up?
1: Tracy, all cars, normal traffic on 1.
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0: What's your ETA for law? We're going to have to forcible entry into this residence.
1: Stand by, Earth, me. We'll inquire.

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1: Gracious.

304 Miller Street, Shoshone County, BLS Transport, 304 Miller Street, cross of Charlotte Street and Green Street, for the fire department requesting BLS Transport for an unknown age male.

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She locked her keys in the vehicle.

0: Santa Viva. Fire Control West Leiden, cardiac arrest, 11400, State Route 26. West Leiden, cardiac arrest, 11400, State Route 26. Cross of West Ava Road and Berry Road. Responding for a 75-year-old male, believed to be deceased. Our caller found him. 90 Edward 1, 5 up.
1: Apartment. For an 82 female who fell going into the bathroom and hurt her back, 17 B-Boy 1, 5'11".

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West Leiden, Second Tones, Boonville, Mutual Aid, Cardiac Arrest, 11400, State Route 26, Town of Ava. Cross streets are West Ava Road and Berry Road. Responding for a 75-year-old male, is believed to be deceased. Caller found him. 515. Code going to be 90 Edward 1.

This is 1203 Bell Ave. Truck 2 lift assist, 1203 Bell Ave, truck 2 lift assist, 1203 Bell Ave between Bacon and South, for 70s male on the floor, lift assist, only 17A Adam 4, 523.

Montgomery Drive, Adrian Terrace, apartment 39W, like William, 88 male, possibly septic. Had a UTI a few weeks ago. Was not alert. 26D David 1, 524.

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For an 88 male, possibly septic from a UTI. 26 D. David 1, 528.

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1: I'll be out on Champlin Ave. At the intersection of Champlin Ave and West Highland Ave, New York Ridge, Lincoln X-ray Tom 6601, LXG 6601.

Ambulance 2, injuries from a fall, 1203 Bell Ave. Ambulance 2, injuries from a fall, 1203 Bell Ave. Crosses of Bacon and South. For a 70s male, injuries from a fall, called response, 534.

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1: Control New London, lift assist 6830 Higginsville Road, Town of Verona. New London, lift assist 6830 Higginsville Road. New London, lift assist 6830 Higginsville Road, cross of Jaeger Road and Buck Street. Responding for an unknown age male who fell out of bed. 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Requesting assistance getting up. 552.

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Fire Control, Clinton, Central Area County, Hemorrhage, 6680 Roberts Road. Fire Control, Clinton, Central Area County, Hemorrhage, 6680 Roberts Road. For a 91-year-old male who pulled out his catheter, 21D David 3, crossed the Skyline Drive and State Route 12B, 605.

Fire control, AM care, Rome Rescue 1, abdominal pain, 902 West Liberty Street. 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For a 58-year-old female who has a cyst on her pancreas, has been sick since yesterday. 1C Charles 6, cross streets North Levesque Street and North Charles Street, 608.

0: can you please start fire for 6866 Stokes Westernville Road for Alyssa?
1: Just confirming, you said 6866 Stokes Westernville.
0: Permit.
1: Great, see you. Is an air rig out there?
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0: left-hand cell phone. Fire Control, Westernville, what's this? 6866 Stokes Westernville Road. Fire Control, Westernville, what's this? 6866 Stokes Westernville Road. 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Cross street at Mullen Hill Road and Delta Lake Trailer Court. 672.
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0: Central, Vinyl, Vienna, North Bay, cardiac arrest 2700, State Route 49. Fire Control, Vinyl, Vienna, North Bay, cardiac arrest 2700, State Route 49, for 50-year-old male who is down no pulse, cold to the touch. 90 Edwards 1, Cross Street, Vienna Road, and Paper 13. 16.
1: I'd like to know.
0: I don't know, thank you.
2: What's your acknowledgement?
0: What's your acknowledgement, thank you?

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Yo, New York, Mary David Union 3767, North Tennessee Street.

VA probably gave him a dual lease. Gave me on 65, gave me Mohawk Correctional Facility. Four of my two vehicles involved are going to be a Honda Civic and a blue Kia Venz.

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into their camper, unknown to someone, was located still inside. 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There is a code for the complex in the notes, and the caller standing by on foot at that location.

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Cross Street, Shady Lake Road and Dingle Street. 645.

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3: 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Sandy David 2, cross streets of Shakenberry Road and North J Street, 652.

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0: If you have another car available, can you send them this way to assist me with blocking traffic?
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0: 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Fire Control, North Star, Bonneville, sick person, 8032 Smith Street. For a 79-year-old male who is weak and connected off the 4, 2060 Charles 2, Cross Street, State Route 365, in McComb Ave. Send you.
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1: 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Carnival acknowledging 7-11.
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1: Cross the Bergen Street. 79 female abdominal pain, not alert. That's for Casanova Rescue. Quebec Ambulance, 14 Evergreen Lane. Cross the Bergen Street. The 79 female abdominal pain, not alert. It's a response, 714.

0: So she was back on scene from last night. Per the caller, she tried to attack the caller earlier. Black female, wearing all black with long hair, unknown weapons, 717.
1: Thank you, copy. 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

0: 20 West Winfield EMS, 513 Fairground Road in the Village, 83-year-old male chest pains. Repeating, West Winfield EMS, 513 Fairground Road in the Village for an 83-year-old male chest pains, 719.
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those car problems. 180 Abbey Road for a 55-year-old female who has an irregular heart rate, shortage of breath and high pressure. 1982, Cochise, Kingsley Court, and Carmen.

0: Nearby investigate. State Route 12 southbound at the Riskany Street West ramp. Caller to passerby stated in the woods there's heavy smoke. He since left the area. 723.
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0: 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I see 733.
1: 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We have a homeless encampment with fire coming from the woods, or smoke coming from the woods.

0: he's responding to this?
1: Car 4 to engine 5, I'm going to ask your location. 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
0: Tiger Shorty, we'll have a full start. 733.
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0: Skylar. 192 Kunkel EMS, 302 Pinto Lane in Skylar. 38-year-old female, tachycardia, dizziness. Park McKay, repeating 2 Kunkel EMS, 302 Pinto Lane, Skylar. 38-year-old female, tachycardia, dizziness, 748.
1: Walmart. Jacob Sweeney is a caller safe at male, swap boots in the shoe department. He's also got a trail cam concealed in his coat. He's wearing a black Puma hoodie and blue jeans, a white male approximately in his 30s.
2: Okay.
1: The 749.

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1: I copy.
0: The caller would like to meet responders on the pharmacy, for sure.

0: Assigned to Herkimer Mobac EMS, 315 Green Street, for 12-year-old female possible allergic reaction. Repeating, Herkimer Mobac EMS, 315 Green Street, for 12-year-old female possible allergic reaction. 750.
1: Frank Edward X-ray, Adam 85, FEXA 85.
2: The paper mill. Raise it.

0: 4-2-5. Yeah. Well, on 3 I'm going to turn around and back to 102 for the suspicious vehicle. Make sure he's all set.
1: 754.
2: 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I've been parked here for a few days.

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and driveway. It's a male and female in the vehicle, have ran out of gas. Our caller was a passerby that they flagged down, states they are under the influence of alcohol.

that they were buried in Tom Meyer's house, 3 streets to the west, say they also contacted the president for assistance. It was not making much sense over the phone.

Central Attention Ida County, Clinton, sick person, 207 Homewood Drive. Fire Control, Central Ida County, Clinton, sick person, 207 Homewood Drive. For a 77-year-old female who is weak and has low O2 status. 26 B. David Warren, Cushy, Judico Road, 801.

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0: 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Yeah, it's at 928.
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0: 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Nothing came through on I am responding.
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Can I get a status on the plate DLIC by client ID New York 740-811-473? I repeat, 740-811-473.

across from the county office building. Melissa Myers is a caller. She's standing by in a white GMC SUV. There's two parties claiming that she hit them with her car, and they're irate and verbal with her. They're disputing. Try to get a description now.

0: advised, Albany Street is closed between Rucker and Nichols. Allen Street is closed between Ontario and Culver. Repeating, Albany closed between Rucker and Nichols. Allen closed between Ontario and Culver. 821.
1: Also,
2: return.

0: Middle Woodsies Child Care Center. Caller states approximately 45 minutes ago, subject was getting their child out of the vehicle and try to bring them into the daycare. Suspect tried to approach the child and coerce him with a stick of gum to get in the vehicle. There's no suspect description at this time.
1: Received, I'll be interrupted.

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1: 5152, respond to 36 Morgan Lane, 36 Morgan Lane. 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

0: Clinton, Central Oneida County, breathing problems. 99 Brookside Drive, fire control, Central Oneida County, Clinton, breathing problems. 99 Brookside Drive, the Brookdale Clinton, apartment 103, for a 97-year-old male who's hard to keep awake and is breathing as a problem. 6D, Davis 1, Crossroads, Kellogg Street, 26.
1: 6-7.

0: Atlanta County, 5147. So you're advised in regards to the alarm on Morgan Lane. They're requesting a cancel. 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

Fire Control, Edwards, Sequoia, Clayville. Injuries from a fall, 2684 Mohawk Street. For a 60-year-old female who was getting out of the shower and fell, and there's a little bit of bleeding from her nose. 17B Boy 4, Groceries, Church Street and King Road, 836.

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1: You're going to be New York, Mary David George, 4692, MDG 4692, it's on a brown Jeep.

0: 1187 Lake Road, 1187 Lake Road, across the Tanner Road and Betzinger Road. Going to be in Alex Weimer versus her mother. It was physical negative weapons. 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We're starting EMS standby for unknown intacts. Parties were not cooperative.
1: Wisconsin.
0: 905.
2: 25, Border Patrol. Should be no longer in the area. Should be surveying the area.
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1: John Nora Edwards 7857 JNE 7857 on Risky Boulevard in Champlin.

Franklin Ave. Fire Control, Central Ida County, chest pain. 50 Franklin Ave. Fire Control, Central Ida County, 50 Franklin Ave, the Clinton Manor Apartments. Apartment 109, for a 91-year-old female having chest pain. 10 C Charles 3, Cross Street, St. Mary's Ave, and State Route 12B. 9-0.

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2: To out at 1020 Park Ave, City of Utica, apartment 303 on an eviction. 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

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Ambulance 1, Rescue 2, Truck 1, MVA personal injury, 1403 Old Burstone Road, right across York Street. I have an MVA there, report of injuries. We're trying to gather further. Utilize Ops 2, PP's in route, 919.

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2: When we're on Burstone Road at York Street, we have a minor two-car MPA. 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

Fire control, Clark Mills, wires down, 7826 Clark Mills Road. Fire control, Clark Mills, wires down, 7826 Clark Mills Road. Fire control, Clark Mills, wires down, 7826 Clark Mills Road. There's a deputy out there with a tractor trailer who took down wires, low hanging in the roadway, cross streets, West Merlin Road and Bell Road, 923.

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1: 4-4 received. 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

Clark County 2, Salisbury, MOVAC, EMS, 16, correction, 618 Emmonsburg Road, Salisbury, 16-year-old male, actively seizing. Clark County, repeating 2, Salisbury, MOVAC, EMS, 618 Emmonsburg Road, Salisbury, 16-year-old male, actively seizing, 926. MOVAC acknowledged, 926.

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1: 937.

Ambulance to Rescue 2 near Syncope 821 Bleecker Street. Ambulance to Rescue 2 near Syncope 821 Bleecker, apartment number 6, for a 56 female, currently conscious and breathing. Dizzy, lightheaded, feeling faint, not alert. 31 David 4, 928.

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Kirk McGuire, repeating 2 Salisbury, second tone, DMS.

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Home Final Verona, diabetic problem, 135 Marion Manor, for a 58-year-old female who's having complications stemming from diabetic problems, also has difficulty breathing, 13 C. Charles 3, groceries, Stony Brook Road, 935.

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0: 608, you're at wind at 959.
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2: I don't believe so. Is that what that siren was?
3: That I do not know.
2: One of the police officers may have hit it accidentally. I'll call fire control and tell them.

0: Eckman County 2, Frankfurt, Mobile, EMS 603, 3rd Avenue Extension. 83-year-old male, difficulty breathing. Repeating, Frankfurt, Mobile, EMS 603, 3rd Avenue Extension. 83-year-old male, difficulty breathing, 1003.
1: Mobile acknowledging.
0: Mobile acknowledging, 1003.

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0: burning. Her companion pinged to Ilion, possible structure fire. 11 East Clark Street, 11 East Clark. Call reports a cigarette butt caught something on fire right outside the kitchen window. Unknown what's burning. 1016.
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0: We got smoke visible on the Delta side. Go ahead and make this an all call, please.
1: Smoke showing on the D side. Request all call 1019. Kirkwood County, Kirkwood County 2, Ilion, all call structure fire.

Carrier 2, Ilion, all call structure fire, 11 East Clark Street, with smoke showing on the D side of the building. Parkland Carrier Ping 2, Ilion, A structure fire, 11 East Clark Street, for smoke showing on the D side, 1020.

County 2 Herkimer Movac EMS at Fultz Home, room 121. Elderly male vomiting blood. Herkimer County repeating 2 Herkimer Movac EMS at Fultz Home, room 121. Elderly male vomiting blood. 1021.

4, acknowledge 537, 1021. Park the County 2, Little Falls, mutual aid EMS. Parkville County 2, Little Falls, mutual aid EMS at Fultz Home, 104 North Washington Street, Herkimer. Room 121, elderly male vomiting blood. Parkville County repeating 2, Little Falls, mutual aid EMS at Fultz Home. Room 121, elderly male vomiting blood, 1022.

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0: 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I'm on 126 Hearts Road.
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Also response 1037.

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left to assist 1215 Pine Tree Drive. 79-year-old male, assist only. Dark McIntyre, ping 2, Frankfurt, left assist, 1215 Pine Tree Drive. 79-year-old male, left assist only, 1033.

0: 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You're going to be unavailable for EMS mutual aid while you're on this fire.
1: That's affirmative.
0: All right, Chief 1034. 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

92 Herkimer Mobeck, Annual Falls, EMS, at Fultz Home, 104 North Washington Street, room 514. I'll be emailed with a GI bleed. Herkimer County repeating to Herkimer Mobeck, Will Falls, EMS, Fultz Home, 104 North Washington Street, room 514. I'll be emailed with a GI bleed. 1035.

Franklin County 2, Frankfurt, second tone, with a left assist, 1215, Pine Tree Drive, 79-year-old male left assist only. Parkmore County, repeating 2, Frankfurt, a left assist, 1215, Pine Tree Drive, a 79-year-old male left assist only, 1038.

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2: Then 36, Mud Lake Road and West Leiden Cross Street, Osceola Road and Beha Road for an 84-year-old male. He's sick, nauseous, and very dizzy.

0: Sandwich Street. Cars, Karina Cook from the DDSL states her. She was on the phone with her client. There's been some issues with domestic violence. There's a refrain from order. She could hear a male yelling in the background. The call ended. We have possible domestic there. Females of Miranda Belizaria, a 29-year-old white female. 10:42.
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0: 736 Mud Lake Road, West Leiden, Cross Street, Osceola Road, and Eha Road. Print 84-year-old male. He's sick, nauseous, very dizzy. 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

0: 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I'll be all set.
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0: Jim, this is Jim, New York trailer. See Charles, D. David, 58419. Charles David, 58419. It's going to be Great Shay Z Boat Launch, down to Champlain.
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0: just occurred now with a knife. But 713 Tracy, 713 Tracy, Kamari Jackson to caller. The male just left that location on Tracy, unknown from there. He had a knife, but I believe he left it in the house. It was a physical dispute. I'm getting the suspect info now. Where's my cop?
1: I'll have that way.
0: Receive.
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0: Can you control me back in service?
2: 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I'll take care of 21L.
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0: Weaver. It's in regards to guest in room 113. There's no dispute, but she's threatening to leave her dog there that she owns, and they'd like to speak with law enforcement about it.
1: Copy.
0: Yeah. 5-2, can I get the RMS for 1623 Genesee?
2: I'll look at that. Send that one.

0: 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Be clearing communities. Yeah, we're back.
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0: students that didn't realize ditch was there, and they're apparently doing bad pickups for university there, and he slid off into the ditch, but they're all set.
1: Race 2 to 11:23.
2: Fortified Sheetrock, coming back or very cooperative?

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0: If 749, you're out at court, 1124.

0: Predecessor 13 album place. New Hartford Predecessor 13 album place. Grass will be Seneca Turnpike and Clinton Road. Responding from an 84-year-old male that slipped down in his chair and needs to be repositioned. 1125.
1: Kirk Mills Road is clear. Car 5 heading out. Thank you, Rescue 2.

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1: Christian Golden 25.

Full Conkle, Sick Person 7, Russell Ave. You're Full Conkle, Sick Person 7, Russell Ave. The 66th female that's vomiting, incoherent, also has cancer, 2060 David 01, Crafty White Road Street, and Fairview Ave. 1126.

Chief Wing Hospital, 6 East, BLS no equipment, going to Eastern Star to the Williams Extension Unit, room 38, 1126.

0: Clear County Court in order to LTJ with two males, beginning mileage 78190. 78190.
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4, Prairie 1, Summon Russell Ave, Yorkville Fire, 66 female cancer patient, author of mental status, vomiting, 1131.

leg injury from a fall. Stated it's the St. John's Church parking lot. The GPS is showing the rear side of the church. So 17 Adams 3, 1133.

leg injury from a fall. Stated it's the St. John's Church parking lot. The GPS is showing the rear side of the church. So 17 Adams, 311, 33.

New Hartford Edwards, chest pain 16 gram EV. Responding for a 36-year-old male, chest pain, difficulty breathing, and back pain. The 10D Davis Air 2, crossing Bonnie Lane and Oxford Road, 1135.

0: Any building magnetometer? Officer Morinetti is going to be swinging in. If you could send him to my office.
1: On his way right now.
2: 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Unknown if she's threatening to jump off the second floor or not.

County 2 Herkimer Movac EMS 350 South Washington Street. 22-year-old female allergic reaction. Herkimer County repeating 2 Herkimer Movac EMS 350 South Washington Street ARC. 22-year-old female allergic reaction to fish. 11:39.

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0: Mark Mackay to MOVAC EMS, Alien Mutual Aid, to Canal and Elizabeth Street, PD out with a dog bite requesting an EMS. Mark Mackay repeating to MOVAC EMS, Alien Mutual Aid, to the intersection of Canal Street and Elizabeth Street, Village of Mohawk, PD on scene requesting EMS for a dog bite, 1143.
1: So, affirmative.

Ambulance 2 MHL 331 Genesee Street. Ambulance 2 MHL 331 Genesee between Park and Eagle. PD's out with a 20 female. It's going to be a 941. 25 Adam 1. 1143.

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She stated she was arguing with her mother. The mother has since left. Negative, drugs, weapons, or alcohol. She's going to be waiting for you on the porch. 11:45.

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2: Tim O'Mahony is the caller. There's a black Prius parked on the side of the road. It's been there for multiple days. PDN Reg 935 in Williamstown, 935 WT.
3: You're up. I'm down here, mate.
2: Appreciate you, guys.

Harper County 2, Old Fort Ambulance, EMS, 114 South Shore Road, the MVHS clinic. 83-year-old female, head injury from a fall. Harper County repeating 2, Old Fort Ambulance, EMS. The MVHS clinic, 114 South Shore Road, 83-year-old female, head injury from a fall. 1153.

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1: 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Just came home and there's marks on her husband. She'd like to speak to an officer.
0: Where are you, people?
1: 1159.

303 Genesee Street. Fire control, uncle, sick person, 303 Genesee Street in the city of Utica, the Utica Public Library, for a male in his 40s who was a voluntary transport, standing in front of the building. 26A out of 9, Crossway's Cottage Place in Eagle Street, 1200

0: So I'm providing a courtesy transport to this female and her canine from here to Nickel Street.
1: What's your target?
0: Starting is going to be 555-37.9.

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0: Kirkland County, repeating to Edwards, Frankfort Hill, EMS.
1: Okay.
0: 161 Kerber Road, Frankfort. 80s female, unresponsive, not breathing. 1204.

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near Eatonville. He is, he stated he's going back to Glenfield, going to try to make his way back to Syracuse. I asked him if I could help him in any way. He refused my assistance. Just, you may get some calls on him throughout the day.

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1: 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Lewis, 702, 710, status check.
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1: Edwards 7, go ahead.
0: PD's on scene, that female's responsive.
1: 10-4, thank you.
2: 4-0,
0: dispatch. 12-10.
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0: Lifted disc 1733, Pit Control, Kevin Fire, lifted disc 1733. For a 90-year-old female who fell and cannot get up, 13 Adam Ford, cross streets is Minor Evan Church Street, 1211.
1: 3-4, that's 150 SLC, colored gray, registration is valid, expiring 28, and inspection also valid.
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0: for a dispute in progress?
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0: 325 East Bloomfield Street, apartment 1. Kalia Baxter is a caller having a verbal dispute with someone over a stolen cat.

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0: to advise Verizon called back. 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
1: 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Hold off on call back at this time. 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
4: 433.
3: The vehicle's going to be right in front of the old Don's Auto Barn for a little bit. She's got something she's got to do.

0: 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At this time, cross you Sears Ave and West Embargo Street, 1221.
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0: 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There is vehicles on scene. No weapons were seen at this time. We're still on the line.
1: Copy, units en route.
0: All around 1222. It's going to be a sedan, dark colored, gray, older Honda.

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1: 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Got a fire attack in progress in the front door, and we got a rescue in progress on the second floor.
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1: Okay, 463 copy. We'll continue to verify. Keep the state in.

0: Yeah, we've done a whole walk through the place, found nothing. We have reset the alarm. It seems all good right now. All the employees are going to go back in, and we can clear Frankfurt Center, and I'm clear.
1: Racy Skyler, you're clear, 1229 Frankfurt Center. Did you copy?
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0: From the welfare check at 1309 Elm, that there may be a couple parties on K2 at that location. 5-9, can you start that way?
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Ambulance 1, abdominal pains, 509 2nd Street. Beretta Twin Towers, Tower A is an Adam, apartment 902. For a 69-year-old female, conscious and breathing, abdominal pains. Doctors recommending she be transported. 1 Charles 6, 1237.

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0: The first plate comes back out on a 2007 GMC Sierra pickup truck color red to Brian McKeel of St. Johnsville. The second vehicle is also valid to the county.
1: Racing.

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1: 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You speak with Melissa there. They found a gas tank and some other item, a rubber tire, that they think might be used for arson.
2: Copy.

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0: The time of call is 1234-1234.
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1: 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He's in the back of the lot in a black Jeep. 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
0: 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I'm looking for him in here. 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
1: 533.

other half is a Raquan. 31-year-old black male. 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

Frederick 1313. 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I'm going to be out with it. I got a license plate when I'm ready.

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1: Charles,
2: 706, funeral.
3: Hello, this is 706. Hey, advised, just spoke with that complainant. It was an accidental activation.
1: Copy, I'm clear back in service. Okay.

9501 Nida Street, Washington Mills Park. A call come in from the Edwards Ambulance crew staying just south of the park in the southbound lane of Oneida Street. There's cement bags that are in the roadway.

16th Street, the Grand. Fire control to Roman Engine 2. Vehicle fire. North Washington Street and West Garden Street. Fire control, Rome Engine 2, vehicle fire, North Washington Street and West Garden Street. Could be a Jeep Cherokee in the color gray in the back of the parking lot. The vehicle is smoking badly. It's on the road on the Washington Street side. 1321.

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3: 159 clear the report.

Ambulance 1, truck 1, injury from a fall, 1431 Genesee Street, Elbleston. Ambulance 1, truck 1, injury from a fall, 1431 Genesee Street at the Elbleston. Going to be outside, rear of the building. 3-year-old female, conscious and breathing, fell, hit her head. Serious bleeding. 17 boy 1, 1323.

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Cross Street is College Hill Road. 1724.

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0: Private Eight Bremen Ave's coming back in again. 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
0: 13-30.

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I think Pyrismus too far out. 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

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Sick person transport, 8232 Turn Road, the Copper City Day Hab. For a 37-year-old male who's requesting transport, 26 Adam 9, cross streets of Bibley Road and Williams Road, 1342.

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County to Alien, EMS 6 Sunset Ave, 85-year-old female, head injury from a fall, altered mental status. Repeating, Alien, EMS 6 Sunset Ave, for an 85-year-old female, head injury from a fall, altered mental status, 1343.

0: 42.
1: Mountain Street at South Street near registration King Adam Sam 7310 KAS 7310.

0: Frankie, yeah. Name and address is registered to a storage shed. UPD is looking into investigation. The shed was broken into. Requesting a contact number from that individual, if located.
1: Copy.

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44. It's going to be located in the parking lot of Best Buy, 4725 Commercial Drive. Caller's reporting there is a dog locked in a vehicle. Dog appears to be in distress due to hot temperatures. It's a silver GMC SUV, plate of LCA 6849, Lincoln Charles Adams 6849.

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1: County, correct, Colonel, Colonel 1.
0: County on.
1: 10-1 acknowledging the call.
2: Fire control, Roman Institute, Amcare. Injuries from a fall, 411 West Street. Fire control, Amcare. Roman Institute, injuries from a fall, 411 West Street, apartment D is in David, for a 73-year-old female who fell out of her chair and her knee gave out as well. 17 AM 2, crossways West North Street and River Ave, 1401.
3: Sounds fair, copy.
2: I'm acknowledging 1401.

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0: I get the information. All right, Steve Park, we're coming to you, Frankfurt Center, car 1 and 170. 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

Chevy Impala, black male operator, white male passenger, had attempted to steal from their vehicle, has since fled the scene. Suspect vehicle's New York registration is Lincoln Paul Edward, 5574, LPE 5574, last seen traveling down Stone Bridge towards Higbee.

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0: Madison's on. 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
1: Received. So we're going to have a welfare check for them whenever you're ready.
0: Go ahead with it.
1: Got a call from Oswego County. They have a Marianne Rosner. She's looking for her husband and three children. They left Shackleton Point on two kayaks. 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She's concerned because of the wind and the rain. 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

0: B12 just before Indian River. 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
1: 13, 14, 18.

0: be delayed response. He is requesting the fire department to respond due to the weather conditions.
1: Hurry, Steve. We'll get him started.
0: 1419.

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Engine 1, Tower 1, Car 2, utilize Ops 3. Caller stated, there's smoke in the building. Do not see any flames at this time. Caller stated it smells like a smoldering house. Half the house was engulfed in smoke at this time. Just outside the trailer park at the corner of West Dominic Street, Cross Street, Shady Grove Trailer Park, and the Water Treatment Access Road, 14 Holly.

0: 1021.
1: They are having a delayed response, and they are requesting that we start the task force. Again, yellow and blue kayaks left from Shackleton Point. Three souls, one adult male, two children, have lost sight of them.

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1: Receive room card 3, 1422.
0: Tower 1, Delta.
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1: It's going to be 7075 East Dominic Street, 7075 East Dominic Street. Send in the fire department for another report of a structure fire, 1422.
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4: Lake of Shackleton Point. From Addison County, came in from Oswego County. So initially, I checked the welfare of Miriam Rosner, who states her husband and two children left Shackleton Point in a blue and yellow kayak. She no longer sees them and concerns from them due to the weather. 407 will be responding. He's a while out due to weather conditions. 1423.

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0: Apartment 127. Rachel Beverly Mills, sick person, 115 South Street, the Courtier Village, Apartment 127. I present to an old male that's weak, not feeling well, to 2060 David 01, 1427.
1: Miller down on water rescue from Shackleton Point for a blue and yellow kayak. I took it three times. 1427.

you shall fall 3677 Tip Street, Derville, Vinyl, and you shall fall 3677 Tip Street, Crosby, Irish Road, correction, Irish Ridge Road. 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Injuries will fall, unknown injuries. 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

0: can call 1309 Pioneer Ave, Village of Sylvan Beach, very sick person. 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

0: 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They have already contacted AAA, Tows and Row.
1: Copy that.
0: 1432. 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

0: second tells North Star, sick person, 115 South Street, Cornier Village, apartment 127. Mobile ambulance, second tells North Star, sick person, 115 South Street, the Cornier Village, apartment 127. You're responding for a 71-year-old male experiencing weakness. It's a 2060 David 01, 1433.
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1: Final 9, you're out at 1435. Silver Beach, go ahead, Control. For Madison County, you can disregard all those units. Correction, all the subjects have been located.
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2: Right in the front lobby.
1: Where is he?

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1: Mobile acknowledging at 1436. 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
0: It's going to be at 3094 Poppleton Road, 3094 Poppleton Road, Town of Verona. Caller is a Tony Lynn. Reporting a physical domestic from last night into today. Other half is a Michael Held, 72-year-old white male. Has a golf club. Threw an axe at a tree. 1437.

0: 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Vinyls requesting you respond with them. 4237.
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1: 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I'll be clearing in through.
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4: 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It's going to be Medina Arovic, who's a 32 female. 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

1, difficulty breathing, 727 Tracy Street. Fire control ambulance 2 truck 1, difficulty breathing, 727 Tracy Street. Ambulance 2 truck 1, difficulty breathing, 727 Tracy Street, apartment number 5. 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
1: Fire control ambulance 2, truck 1. The Syncopal episode, the Utica Zoo. 1 Utica Zoo way. The Syncopal episode at number 1, Utica Zoo way. The staff will direct you in for a 10-year-old male, now conscious and breathing, but he did faint and fall. To 31 Adam 2, 1454.
0: Truck 1 en route.

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1: 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Lincoln Robert Henry 2525. 3 River Street, close to Crossroad. 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

alarm company advising 73 males stuck on the toilet did not fall, reporting no pain or other issues, just requested a lift assist. Door should be accessible for you when you get there. Nothing further. 14th minute.

0: standing by at apartment 3. She'd like to file a report of Bernadette and Walker Street. Their neighbors are playing music excessively loud. 1459.
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1: In your front of Acres Bar, we have a female that was bitten by a dog. She has a puncture wound on her left arm. 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

0: 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Alarm company can't hear her, stating she needs help. 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
1: Proof acknowledged, ambulance 9 will be en route.

There's a correction to the nature of the assist. Respond over to New Hartford's Fire Department on Oxford Road. There should be a gold Chevy Malibu that is currently running unoccupied. The caller had left the vehicle and chased the patient on foot in order to assist her.

0: caller pressing buttons on the phone. Not on phone only. 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
1: Anyway, you are a 75-year-old male requesting transport to the hospital for complications of cancer.
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0: 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Is that a business?
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0: Slim Jerk's going to be Mark Grosjean. I've added to the notes. He's got a warrant out of Herkimer, so I just notified him he'll be at the win.
1: Receive, 1526.

3956, MBR 3956, silver BMW headed eastbound towards Rome, passing on the right shoulder. Reckless operation, 1531.

Mary Boy Robert 3956, MBR 3956, eastbound towards Rome, passing in the right shoulder, reckless operation, 1533.

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0: Start 4, 5354, State Route 233. 5354, State Route 233. The Dollar General in the town of West Run. Caller is Victoria Mahar stating, hey, male sole property. White male. Black ball cap. 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
1: Copy.

0: the kayak on the roof, New Jersey Place, Frank John X-ray 5311 to the park car. Park car is going to be a white Volvo in New Jersey Place.
1: Yeah, we got a direction of travel on the other
0: group. Headed northbound.
1: Yeah.
0: 1539.
1: Okay. I didn't say it was 5945.
0: Receive 1540.

0: 911 hit a white Volvo with New Jersey plates in front of that address there. The Tiguan took off headed northbound.
1: Sounds like the caller was in distress. Address from a GPS. Caller disconnected. 1541.

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Herkimer County 2, Herkimer Mobile, KMS at Claxton Manor, in the lobby, 60s male, altered mental status. Herkimer County, repeating 2, Herkimer Mobile, KMS, Claxton Manor, in the lobby, 60s male, altered mental, 1548. 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

Ambulance 182 Fall 452 Van Ellis Road. Ambulance 182 Fall 452 Van Ellis Drive. Correction, Van Ellis Road. You're responding for a 73-year-old male that doesn't have feelings in his left leg after getting stuck on the bathroom seat. Already out there for medical alarm. They're not wanting him to go to the hospital. It's a 17-02 Crosby Euclid Road, 1601.

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0: 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Cross Street is Loop Road in Norton Ave, 1609.
1: Yeah, 15. Where are you coming from?
2: Kansas, currently on canal.
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1: We're leaving the scene there. So it'd be the fourth level.
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1: 16-09.

0: responding to Turing Storm, we advised them half did have a knife. Security has confiscated that. It did get physical. He is in security's custody at this time. They are still on the fourth level in the elevator lobby.
1: Go on.
2: 16. 7-5, copy.

0: 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Fire problems, 154 West Railway Road. 95 year old male with a heartbeat of 102. He was at the hospital yesterday and the male is shaking at this time. 19 D David 2, Cross Street, Holiday Drive and Maryland Drive, 1630.
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0: Carly in apartment one would like to speak to you. 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
1: Copy, I can hear her yelling for me downstairs. 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
0: Where is it?

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1: Edward Victor Henry 5727. Edward Victor Henry 5727 at 3 Lovely Island State Park.

0: All right.
1: All right, you clear.
0: Hey, sir.
1: Can you meet me on South J Street? You'll see me when you come down. 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
0: Very soon.

tip offer on a John Schultz 40-year-old white male. It's going to be at 1439 Schwartz Road. 1439 Schwartz Road, town of Vienna. Cross streets of Preston Hill Road and Hall Road. He's been sending text messages saying he's going to kill himself. Degrading messages to the cop. He's 1621.

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2: A Payton N. Taylor. That's P-A-Y-T-O-N. Middle initial N is in Nora. Last name is Taylor. T-A-Y-L-O-R. Date of birth is going to be 8-10-2009. The suspect is going to be New York permit 814-316-103. Should come back on a Aiden Varela.
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1: Hurry, you 3 4 6 7 coming.
0: 3 2.
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0: can be Henry Young King 2855. 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Can you put the ROZ offender?
1: Hey, sir.
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0: confirm, no injury for RBMs only. New York, Lincoln, Sam, Tom, 7150. 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
3: Hi, can I have another traffic stop?

called ambulance three sick person, union at Hopper, ambulance three sick person, union at Hopper, 77-year-old male, conscious and breathing, abnormal breathing and severe pain all over. 26C Charles 02, 1634.

0: 57 Moreland Street. 57 Moreland Street, we have Caitlin Dennis on the line. States the her husband was telling her he was going to kill himself. She's currently outside in a Ford Expedition with all the kids. She states the male has a Dodge Ram. His name's Brian Dennis, and he's attempting to leave at this time. He's heading down Ward Street.
1: New York, Mary David George, 7347. Mary David George, 7347.

0: It's Peyton from Geneva, New York.
1: I'm sorry, can you repeat?
0: Is Peyton from Geneva, New York? I've done a D group. The only one I can find was born in 2007, not 2009.
1: She's from Durhamville.
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0: 2 Ilion EMS, Prindle Apartments, apartment 108. 51-year-old female, headache for 5 days. Eric McConaughey repeating 2 Ilion EMS, Prindle Apartments, apartment 108, for a 51-year-old female, headache for 5 days. 1642.
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0: Madison, I'll take that.
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2: Westland Road, town of Whitestown. Edwards, cardiac arrest, 8239 Westland Road in the town of Whitestown. 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Cross Lake Jug Road and Gibson Road, 1643.
3: Edwards, acknowledge. Edwards
2: 9 is en route. Edwards acknowledging. Edwards 9 en route,
4: 1643. Winter fire control.
2: Winter.
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0: Five, six, one, two, six.

0: 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Son, 1645. They just picked up. 1645.
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1: 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He's texting her to stop following him.
2: 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Something's got another party with him. They're awaiting your tow in law enforcement.
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This is the Fisher and Maple residence. The Maple IRA for a 40-year-old male with an elevated temp and a low O2 stat. 33 C Charles 2, Cross Street, Sheldon Ave, 1653.

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4: 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It's going to be a Tracy Laddie for an abuse complaint. The suspect is not on scene.
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2: 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We're working our way back. 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

0: 49. 49, peace officer, 9415 Elm Street, 9415 Elm Street. Caller is going to be Amanda Schmaltz. Requesting a peace officer to stand by for an exchange at that address with Chad Diamani, white male. Custody exchange, 1700.
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He does not have a knife. 17 out of 10.

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0: Perfect. Thank you.
1: 1703.
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2: 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I'll advise on the second car.
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0: Herkimer County 2, Herkimer Mobile KMS at Claxton Manor in the lobby. 20 female, possible seizure. Herkimer County repeating 2, Herkimer Mobile KMS. 20 female, possible seizure at Claxton Manor. 1706.
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0: We're just going to follow CFR Unit 2 to Waterville Car 5 on Ops 3.
1: False. I text back, asked if it was an emergency. They replied no, they will not have any further communications.

0: 126, are you still tied up at the station? I have an NBA hit and run.
1: Done.
0: Hey, Freedom Plaza 215, Erie Boulevard West. The caller is Jennifer Miller. The state city. Blue Jeep, Mary David X-ray 2830. Hit her vehicle and left the last scene east on to the boulevard from the plaza. The state that was last seen going toward Black River Boulevard. That vehicle comes back to a 2024 blue Jeep to a Mohawk Street Rome address. The caller standing by a gray Hyundai Tucson.

0: 533 to control.
1: Data control's on 533.
0: Contact ME's office. I'll provide you with a number when you're ready.
2: Of Canistota for a dark Dodge Ram King Adam 8916 KK816 is driven by a Romaine Coleman who does not have a license. He's also yelling vulgar language out the window. The throttle unit King Adam 8916 New York Red being driven by a Romaine Coleman who does not have a license. He's also yelling vulgar language out the window. He's last seen headed towards the village of Canistota on New Boston Street, 1713.
3: 8532 control, I'm starting the story.
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3: 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Can you

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1: That's a problem. What do you got?
0: Garden Street and North William Street. Garden Street and North William Street. We have reports that the DPW had a heavy machinery parked on the side of the road there, and the road caved in, and there's now a large hole.

0: 3-3-1 Lewis, send him out.
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0: 699-77-699. Yeah, SP. Processing.

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0: Viper,
1: receive 5452.

0: complaint from 14258 Hermitage Road. Caller states this is approximately the fourth or fifth time he's called in regards to this resident playing their music too loud. He's requesting an officer response. Talk to them.
1: Copy. I'm clear as to her. Fifth, I'll start that one.
0: RAC 1720.

is biracial male. 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She believes he stole some items out of her apartment. He's currently in the apartment, refusing to leave. 1722.

0: one cooperative male for my location, Rome Hospital, starting mileage 2012. 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
1: Sí, señor supervisor.

250 assault. New Hartford IRA to Alvin Place, occurred this morning. Caller is going to be in Nevaeh, was assisting an individual, Tasha Eggleston, when the resident struck the caller. Needs to file a report. Not in progress, 1725.

459 Ferris Road off of Ira Hill Road and Horrigan Road. See for a tube in the basement that has smoke coming from it. There's an explosion risk warning on the side.

0: Engine 3 Fall, 1607 Brookside Avenue. Engine 3 Fall, 1607 Brookside Avenue. It's going to be Oneida Lewis ARC. Crosses up Parkway East for a 52 female. Conscious and breathing, fell with a possible head injury. 17 Boy 1, 1728.
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2: 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And a domestic back in January.

0: lawnmowers, do they have two-tow vehicles, or is it going to be one?
1: Welfare checks and civil complaints that this resident has a history.
2: Seven zero two Lewis, I copy. 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
1: I see 1732.

0: 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He's in a wheelchair. 1733.
1: Hey, can you run me a Florida passenger vehicle? 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

Ambulance one, fall 1607 Brookside Avenue. 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It's going to be Oneida Lewis ARC. Engine 3 is on scene. Going to be for a 52 female, conscious and breathing, fell with a head injury. Engine 3 requests to respond cold.

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There's going to be a smoke detector activation. 416 Main Street. Collar states there's a smoke detector going off in the building. So, United City Fire, smoke detector activation. 416 Main Street, between East Walnut and West Grove. Collar states smoke detector in the hallway going off. 1740.

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0: Rome Engine 1, Rome Rescue 1, Utilized Ops 2. Car was with Flight 360. There was no contact made. Crossing Sleepy Hollow Road and Desert Road, 1740.
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0: 1744.
1: Fire patrol, our units on the scene, nothing visible from the exterior. We'll be investigating.
2: 291, 292 on the scene, nothing shown from the exterior. Investigating the air fire 1744.

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0: Rubinsky, he's going to go one left. We're going to head over to 92 to assist you with that.
1: Something on that course.
2: 721.
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0: 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It's been going on and off for the last 3 days. 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

0: breathing. 33 Scott Street, apartment Adam, 205. 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
1: Negative, go ahead.
0: 1E51 was returning from the fair. They just pulled up the house. They asked to hold it, still continue.

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0: I'll be clear traffic and taking over zone 1 for the remainder.
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0: 12 is fine, 18 0 10.
1: Henry 1468, KSH 1468, Billy 49 eastbound at 825 Ramp Road.
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Before a 65 male, difficulty breathing, not feeling well. Be a 33 C. Charles 2, 1817.

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0: 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There's a number in the notes of the call here to make arrangements and meeting.
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2: GA 8499. It's going to be the 825 ramp westbound in Rome.

just a little Bridgeport on our end. 7871 Eisenhower Boulevard. 7871 Eisenhower Boulevard. Across Manarola Drive and Ronaldo Boulevard West. It's going to be a 70 male. It is a 9 Echo 1. Unconscious, not breathing, in the bathroom.

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1: Copy.
2: 5039. I'll be on another traffic stop. Champlin at Maynard. Mary Henry Tom 2033. MHT 2033. 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

Bucharest at 7178 Eisenhower Boulevard, cross streets of Savanarola Drive and Ronaldo Boulevard for a 70s male, unconscious, not breathing in the bathroom. Sergeant Kilda, Bridgeport Rescue, call from Onondaga for the cardiac arrest at 7871 Eisenhower Boulevard. It's going to be a 70s male, unconscious, not breathing in the bathroom. Echo response, 1826.

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1: Affirmative, that's fine.
0: Crazy. I'm going to give you contact with them again, just advise them to bring a copy of the warrant if they have one.
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1: 114, while you're in route, can you just swing back over to the parking lot of St. John's to update the people that walk up to us? Stairway there.
0: Copy.
2: 114, are you all set with the info for the domestic, or you want it over there?
0: No, we've been out.
2: Yeah.
3: So 2792 out on a transfer from Oneida to Sunny Beach.

the lookout information. All right, all units, be on the lookout in the area of Commercial Drive, Seneca Turnpike, for a maroon silver truck towing a trailer with a vehicle on it. Expired dealer plate, no registration, no front plate. Was last seen eastbound on Seneca Turnpike. Repeating, be on the lookout for a maroon silver truck towing a trailer with a vehicle. Expired dealer plate, no registration, no front plate. Was last seen eastbound on Seneca Turnpike. Night clear, 1830.

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1: 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It's going to be a maroon silver Chevy Silverado. 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

of maroon Chevy Silverado with front color with a fired dealer plate, no registration or front plate, last seen towards Seneca Turnpike, Connecticut, 1832.

5E3, receiving multiple calls of a new child that was running down the street near the burned dairy in the subway. Seems to be a black male around 7 years old that was fully naked. Last seen around the subway going northbound on Main Street to leave with its mom. Keeps running away from the mother.

0: 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It's Central Waterville, boy.
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0: But I need them in place of Brewerton. It's 9530 Brewerton Road, 9530 Brewerton Road. We're at the Brewerton Elementary School across of Miller Road and Bartell Road. It's going to be a 22 female who's taken four pills. It's coded as a 23 Charlie 2 suicide attempt. The police have been notified on our side.
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0: 906 Rutgers Street, 906 Rutgers, apartment 1. Have a male on the line, says he's trying to leave and there's a female causing a scene. We're getting further.

Orange Ave at Arrestine Street West. Orange at Arrestine Street West. Call us Kelly. Says there's four juveniles threatening her and her boyfriend. Be four younger black males. One in a gray shirt, one in a red hooded sweatshirt, blue hooded sweatshirt, and a maroon hooded sweatshirt.

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2: Requesting an ambulance because he's highly intoxicated and needs to be at center. I explained to him he wasn't going to get an ambulance. 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
1: That's remorseful. Are you securing a phone?
0: In this regard, time of district.
2: In Adams Road, a 69-year-old female has fallen. Fire control of Madison County Ambulance Sullivan for a false call at 401 Park Road, Lot 8. The 69 female is conscious and breathing. Injury still a fall. Alpha response 1850.
3: Route 13, departure of the Camden Ambulance, Camden Fire, MVA personal injury, 9014 Route 13 between Hillsborough and Trestle Road. Report of MVA personal injury where there's a reporting party that's stuck under the vehicle. Trying to gather further, we do have law enforcement en route. Unconfirmed injuries so far, 1851.

Cavs Novia Rescue, KVAC ambulance for a sick person call at 4018 Nelson Heights Road, Apartment B, cross streets of Route 20 and Mosley Road. 36-year-old male. In talks. 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Fire control to Cavs Novia Rescue, KVAC ambulance for a sick person call at 4018 Nelson Heights Road, Apartment B, as in boy. Maybe a 6-year-old male is intoxicated, not feeling well. Charlie response 1851.

0: Entry from assault, 183 Park Drive, Manor 1. 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
1: Dispatch to 4-2.
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0: ETA Victory 3. The helicopter is 7-minute ETA possible time.
1: Medic 7, priority 2, 154 Main Street, New York Mills, for a 44-year-old female impending seizure. 18.

0: any chance you can dispatch after ALS to see for the cardiac arrest?
1: Having a 12-year-old female reportedly had a seizure, fell down while having the seizure, it hit her head. It was semi-alert, breathing normally, go to ALS, leave this one.

0: 4 on the scene, 1857.
1: South 10, the fire, we're going to need a heavy rescue here with the airbags.
0: Chris, you fire sort of Camden rescue. Were you able to copy that?
2: Camden fire copy.
3: And 403. Pre-arrivals are refused. The caller believes that the patient's beyond help.
4: Do you copy, Director?

0: Speed advice, we have an open line with a caller, she's possibly having a seizure now. Unknown exact status, but she's by herself.
1: 3-2, we will upgrade for everyone.
2: Medic 7, copy is direct.
3: I see 2-1 are available. You close the call.
4: Four 1-3-0 is right.

0: I sent out a New York alert for Sirius 2 car. I'd be a...
1: Copy,
0: can you
1: have 545 started?
2: Ever for a second call.
0: Debbie, are you acknowledging?
2: Negative.
0: Copy. 1859.
3: Should he keep coming back and forth, I seen on foot towards St. Vincent. The Jacoby Rogers, 43-year-old black male, white shirt, crested white shorts, gray shoes.
0: I'm only around keep on the car, son.
3: 35-37.

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2: South Marvin Road in the town of Lionsdale. A 12-year-old female, a 8-year, hit her head. Currently not alert. 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

took our children to Connellsville, drew me to for a landing zone, Route 13 in Hillsborough Road. 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
1: 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And we'll advise them back in the vehicle, 2x7.
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1: Good copy. 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
1: Yeah, 1678 Academy Road in the town of Brookfield. 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
2: 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Gonna be on the back porch of 448 Park Drive, Manor 2. And the second one's gonna be a peace officer interview. 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
0: Revised, Route 13 will be closed from Trussell Road to Hillsborough Road for a while.

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0: Mulvac acknowledging 1939.

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1: Can you respond to 11 Marshall Ave?
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1: Speak to Tom. He states that his neighbor took his phone the other night and is texting his ex crazy messages. Believed to be going an ongoing neighbor dispute.

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0: 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Building has been evacuated. This is the oldest command. 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

0: ground with negative results. I spoke with the staff here. There's nobody listening or that name checked in. Can you see if you can try to get him on the phone again?
1: Repeat, standby.
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3: 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Maybe that shoplifting from last Thursday.
4: 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Coming back to a white dragon.
5: 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Thank you for your...

0: 31 car 2. I found the detector. There's nothing going on down here except for the smell of burnt popcorn. You can try to reset the system.
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5: 3-1, Lewis, I got a New York Reg when you're ready. 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

1, sick person, 1427 Oneida Street, Wolf Block Apartments, apartment F as in Frank, 5. Ambulance 1, sick person, 1427 Oneida Street, Wolf Block Apartments, apartment F as in Frank, 5. Before a 27 female, uncontrollable vomiting, general weakness, did have some blood in the vomit. 26 C. Charles 2, 1956.

0: Anchor, okay. The vehicle showing Vela to a 2022 Volkswagen. The intersection is up from 531-26-RO. So you said it was a nice side. Is it Vela D license? Soraya, Corona, Nevis, out of Glen Park. No issues.
1: Alright, if you can do a FedEx event for that, it's going to be parking ticket issued, expired inspection. I also have a warning issued to the registered owner of New York registration when you're ready to copy. It's going to be a headlight out passenger side.

Affirmative. As I was issuing the parking ticket, the car pulled in with one headlight out, passenger side headlight out. It's going to be New York Ridge, H. Henry, or Robert, 3680. Henry, Robert, 3680. Warning issued to the registered owner.

0: Central 201. Copy a suspicious vehicle.
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2: Can you run that owner off?
0: I have no idea who the car is.